0: Even though I've been down for so long, I've always done the right thing. 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
2: 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Our colors will fade.

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2: As life goes on, starting to learn more and more about responsibility. And I realize that everything I do is affecting the people around me. So I want to take this time out to apologize for things that I've done and things that haven't occurred yet. And things that they don't want to take responsibility for.

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Mike G rock the house, and you know what I'm saying. Now when he's on a mic, there will be no delay, so you better run to see him in your neighborhood. He's rapping, rocking all the way to Hollywood.

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Get a look at Mel, a pit on me. Style has never seen that makes you wanna grab and hold and squeeze real tight. Who's gonna be the one to save you from yourself? 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
2: But who?
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